Well, hello to everybody out there in Hartford and beyond, you lucky people. This is Catherine bringing you the Land of Misfit Tunes. I'm going to take you up until 10:30, but let's see what you heard so far. All right. At the top of the show, at around 7:30-ish, let's say, we went back to 1991 with R.E.M.'s album Out of Time. And from that album, we heard Low and Near Wild Heaven. And that was off of AAD Records. Us still staying in the 90s afterwards with Bjork from her 93 debut album, which has sparked a request for the Sugar Cubes, which I am going to get to later. Thank you for that great request. Let's see. So from her debut album, we heard Human Behavior with a U and Crying off of Elektra Records. After that, we heard a couple from the Go-Betweens from a couple different albums. From the album The Friends of Rachel Worth. I wonder who she is. We heard The Clock off of EMI Records, and then we went to Fountains of Youth, which was a live album, and we heard the song Head Full of Steam, which was off of Beggar's Banquet, a great little label. It puts out a lot of great stuff. And ended this set off with Suzanne Vega from her latest release back in 2025, Flying with Angels. We heard Love Thief and Witch, and that label is Cooking Vinyl. I like that. That's pretty cool. All right. Like I said, this is Catherine. I'm bringing you up until 10:30. All right. What have I got lined up next? All right. Jack White, I think, is coming to the Richfield Playhouse, I think. And as soon as I learned that, I went to get tickets and sold out. Of course, shouldn't be surprised. So anyway, I'm going to start off with the Raconteurs in my next set. So that's Jack White. And I might touch upon at least one or two other of his projects. I do like his feistiness and edginess and I don't have to please the public kind of attitude. I think he's a great artist. Anyway, so next, from the album Broken Boy Soldiers that came out, 20 years ago, 2006. Good God. That's when my niece Mary was born. Like I said, the album Broken Boy Soldiers from the Raconteurs. We're going to start off the next set with Steady As She Goes, here on 89.3 WRTC Hartford.

And we float back into the studio to go over what you heard. The time is going by very fast. And let's see. Maybe about half an hour, 45-ish minutes ago, we started the set off with Temples from their new album, Bliss. We heard Vendetta and Glimmer. And then going back to 2023 with the album Exotico. And we heard Slow Days and Crystal Hall. That was off of V2 Records. And the Exotico record, I'm not sure if the one before was, but that was actually produced by Sean Lennon. How about that? Just learned that as I was writing up my notes here. After Temples, we heard Pete Townsend from his album Scoop 3. We heard Commonwealth Boys, Dirty Water, and another rendition of Can You See the Real Me? Let's see what the record label was from that. Universal Music Catalog with a U. All right. And after that, we heard off of an album called Deep End Live, which came out in 1986. And Pete Townsend did a live version of Save It For Later, which I know from the English Beat, but they're not the originals. From the little clues that I was seeing, Eddie Vedder was the original Save It For Later.

guy. I'm going to do a little bit. Don't quote me on that. I'm going to do a little bit more research in it. But anyway, after Pete Townsend covering Save It For Later, we heard a cover of a Pixies song, Gigantic, done by OK Go from their album Of the Blue Color of the Sky, The Nice Edition. And it was nice because you get two discs. How about them apples? So, yeah. OK Go playing Gigantic, and that was off of, let me see here, Paracadute Records. All right. I'm going to continue on now, taking you up until 10:30, and where you're going to get DJM Squared. I think I just saw him walk in. There he is, waving at me with his adorable smile. He's in the house. He's going to take over at 10:30. But I am going to go to Elvis Costello. Don't know what year this album came out. Oh, it says 2010, according to the computer. But the album is called National Ransom, and we're going to start off with the title track here on 89.3 WRTC Hartford.

It is just a couple minutes to 10 p.m. And do you know where you get all your good music? It's here on 89.3 WRTC Hartford.

Well, very good there. We are at the end of the Land of Misfit Tunes. All right, I gotta do a couple things here to make sure I don't make a mistake later. Maybe I should just get... No, that's fine. All right. Let's go over the last sets. No, I read that. Oh, here we go. Elvis Costello. From his 2011 release, National Ransom, we heard the title track, and I Lost You off of Hear, H-E-A-R, Music. After that, going back to 2006 with Beck, the album is called The Information, and we heard three from him. I Think I'm in Love, Nausea, and Strange Apparition off of Interscope Records. Silver Spun Pickups after that, from an album called Singles Collection. We heard Lazy Eye and most of Panic Switch.

0: 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All right.
1: 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The Goodspeed at 6 Main Street in East Haddon presents Crazy for You, the tap dancing Gershwin hit, now playing through August 16th. 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For more information, it's 860-873-8668. The North Stonington Agricultural Fair is July 9th through the 12th, taking place at 21 Wassup Road in North Stonington. Home arts and crafts, concession, rides, livestock show and pull, stage entertainment. Thursday and Friday from 5 to 11 p.m., Saturday from 9 a.m. to 11 p.m., Sunday from 8 a.m. to 6 p.m. For more information, it's 860-535-3956. Playhouse on Park presents The Wild Party, a musical by Andrew Lippa based on the poem by Joseph Moncure March. July 10th through August 16th, directed by co-founder and co-artistic director Sean Harris. For more information, it's 860-523-5900, extension 10. The Wadsworth Athenaeum Second Saturdays for Families is July 11th from 10 at 2 p.m. The theme is Color Countdown. Matrix 198 artist Marielle Capanna leads a hands-on workshop exploring the relationship between painting and time. Join friends from Imagination, a museum early learning center, for a special story time reading of The Tortoise and the Hare, accompanied by some animal friends. 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And again at 2 p.m. Admission is free all day, and for more information, it's thewadsworth.org. Enjoy yourself from WRTC Hartford.

Yes, that's Jerry Butler. Ain't Understanding Mellow. Thank you, sweetheart. My wife gave me number three, and that kind of sets the tone. So I'm going to do a duo. I'm going to do a double on that. Yes. Come on, Jerry.

0: Yes, that's Marvin Gaye. I shouldn't have to tell you who that is. And it's almost 11, top of the hour. It is 10:55, and I'm going to go ahead and let you know that you listen to WRTC Hartford.
1: One more Marvin, baby. 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

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Now, Melvin likes to shake them on down, but he can't stand too much noise. 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

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Y'all got the red light with me. 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

Y'all, hold it. Now, we realize this is New York, and y'all are sophisticated, but it's not Must I Holler. This is the showing up, shake 'em on down. It's Must I Holler. Must I shake 'em on down? 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

Appreciate that. 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Yeah. Thank you. How about for the cats and the lady? 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I love them anyway. Yeah. Thank you. Yeah. One more time. 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

Appreciate y'all coming out.

0: Yes, it's Kelly Rowland, and you were tuned in to WRTC Hartford. It is midnight, 12 o'clock tomorrow, today. I'd like to give a shout out to Linda. She's riding with me. She called in and she checked in there. All those that are out there, and Camden, if you're out there listening to me, sweetheart, my daughter, welcome to the show. This has been a double dose plus one in some cases Thursday. You know, we hear songs and from those groups. You might hear another song that you like on there too. So I've been dabbling with that a little bit though. But welcome to the show. WRTC Hartford, that's where you are tuned into.
1: 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For more information, it's 860-229-0255. The Good Speed at 6 Main Street in East Haddon presents Crazy for You, the tap dancing Gershwin hit, now playing through August 16th. 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For more information, it's 860-873-8668. The North Stonington Agricultural Fair is July 9th through the 12th, taking place at 21 Wassup Road in North Stonington. Home arts and crafts, concession, rides, livestock show, and pull stage entertainment Thursday and Friday from 5 to 11 p.m. Saturday from 9 a.m. to 11 p.m. Sunday from 8 a.m. to 6 p.m. For more information, it's 860-535-3956. 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For more information, it's 860-523-5900. Extension 10. The Wadsworth Athenaeum Second Saturdays for Families is July 11th from 10 at 2 p.m. The theme is Color Countdown. Matrix 198 artist Marielle Capanna leads a hands-on workshop exploring the relationship between painting and time. 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And again at 2 p.m. Admission is free all day, and for more information, it's thewadsworth.org. 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

Yes, that was Confunction. It's all up to you. And it is 1 o'clock in the a.m. And it's the top of the hour. You are tuned in to WRTC Hartford.

this was just a silly game, girl. We were playing, playing. 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I will even take the blame. 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

That's GQ. I do love you. I'm going to be getting up out of here shortly. But I'll be back next week, inshallah. I hope you enjoyed the show. Have a good week. Be safe. Be charitable. Say something good to somebody and make them smile.

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July 9th, Saki y la Nueva Creación. 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In the event of rain, the concerts are moved indoors to the East Hartford Community Cultural Center at 50 Chapman Place. 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Middletown's Farmers Markets are Fridays from 10 a.m. to 2 p.m. Now through October 30th, taking place at Union Green on the corner of Main and Pleasant Street. 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For more information, it's 860-229-0257. The Goodspeed at 6 Main Street in East Haddon presents Crazy for You, the tap dancing Gershwin hit, now playing through August 16th. 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For more information, it's 860-873-8668. The North Stonington Agricultural Fair is July 9th through the 12th, taking place at 21 Wassup Road in North Stonington. Home arts and crafts, concession, rides, livestock show, and pull stage entertainment. Thursday and Friday from 5 to 11 p.m. Saturday from 9 a.m. to 11 p.m. Sunday from 8 a.m. to 6 p.m. For more information, it's 860-535-3956. Playhouse on Park presents The Wild Party, a musical by Andrew Lippa based on the poem by Joseph Moncure March. July 10th through August 16th, directed by co-founder and co-artistic director Sean Harris. For more information, it's 860-523-5900. Extension 10. The Wadsworth Athenaeum Second Saturdays for Families is July 11th from 10 at 2 p.m. The theme is Color Countdown. Matrix 198 artist Marielle Capanna leads a hands-on workshop exploring the relationship between painting and time. 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And again at 2 p.m. Admission is free all day, and for more information, it's thewadsworth.org. 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

0: last two mixtapes. 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
0: Don't play with me, ho. Got it, you a hoe, man.

Hartford. You're on Hip Hop Unlimited with Sam the Man and DJ Rich. What you heard in the first set was Brand Nubian, Slow Down, Missy Misdemeanor, Elliot, Sock It To Me, House of Pain, Jump Around, Eve, Who's That Girl, Busta Rhymes, I Know What You Want, Blue Cantrell, Hit 'Em Up Style, Tupac, Shakur, How Do You Want It, Fully Chop, Friendly Fire, DMX, Crime Story, NWA, Uck the Police, Styles P, Arab Styles, Young Dolph, Play With Your Itch, and we completed the set with DD Osama and Dudio, back to back. You're right here at 89.3 WRTC, with a number to the station, 860-297-2450. Again, that's 860-297-2450 for any dedications or requests. As we move into our second set with the sounds of Jadakiss.

0: Hey, do me a favor. 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Tell a friend. That boy that plays that booming classics is back again. You're in tune to the music selector, Sam DeMann.
1: Been through it all, man. 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

WRTC Hartford. You're on Hip Hop Unlimited with Sam the Man and DJ Rich. What you heard in the last set was Jadakiss, Why, featuring Anthony Hamilton. The Lox, featuring DMX and Lil' Kim. 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The Fugees, Fuji La. 50 Cent and Tony Yayo, So Seductive. Tupac Shakur and the Outlaws, Hit 'Em Up. 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Casanova, Set Trippin'. Chief Keef, I Don't Like. The Notorious B.I.G. featuring Bone Thugs and Harmony. Notorious Thugs. And when the set was completed with Mobb Deep, Streets Raised Me. You're right here at 89.3 WRTC as we continue on with the Lords of the Underground.

0: should have called a turn first. Cause you got to pay to get on that motherfucker and pay to get off that motherfucker. She flashed like
1: JY, turn me up. Miami. That's all my scammers and my kid money bitches.

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WRTC operates at the assigned frequency of 89.3 MHz, channel 207, with the effective radiated power of 300 watts, as authorized by the Federal Communication Commission. WRTC studios are located on the first floor of the high-rise dormitory, with transmission facilities located atop the high-rise dormitory on the campus of Trinity College. The license to operate WRTC is held by the trustees of Trinity College. Unless specifically indicated, the opinions expressed on this station do not represent those of the licensee or management of WRTC. We invite comments and suggestions concerning programming, as well as acknowledgement of reception. They can be sent to WRTC, Trinity College, Hartford, Connecticut, 06106, Attention Station Management.

0: 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Riverfront Recapture Sounds of Summer Concert Series are underway, taking place at Great River Park Amphitheater, 301.
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0: This is radio station WRTC Hartford, now beginning another broadcast day. WRTC operates on the assigned frequency of 89.3 MHz, channel 207, with an effective radiated power of 300 watts, as authorized by the Federal Communications Commission. WRTC studios are located on the first floor of the high-rise dormitory, with transmission facilities located on the top of the high-rise dormitory on the campus of Trinity College. The license to operate WRTC is held by the trustees of Trinity College. Unless specifically indicated, the opinions expressed on WRTC do not reflect those of the management, staff, or licensee of WRTC Hartford. We invite comments and questions concerning programming, as well as acknowledgement of reception. 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
1: Now y'all know Christmas in the Bahamas. It ain't gonna be the same without the sound of the gold skin drum.

Whenever I have an opportunity to share this, I was the menace to my mom and daddy. Left school in the 10th grade. Rebellious. Told dad I won't go back to school. But dad said, well, you won't go back to school, you got a choice. You won't go back to school, you better come and work with me. He had a construction company. He said, but you ain't gonna be in my house, ain't doing nothing.

morning, students. Hello. It is Friday again, so it's time for class. Welcome. You are listening to WRTC Hartford. I am Professor Lai. This is Friday class, and today, do you have your dancing shoes on? Because we got to dance today. We certainly got to dance. Summer, it's time. It is time. So, take a trip with me, because today, we are learning and we are dancing with the sounds of the Bahamas. Good morning and welcome to class.

good morning to my very early risers, starting with one of my best students. I should say she's my best student. Odretta, hi. Thank you for the email. I'm glad you enjoy the story last week, and I'm glad that you learned something new, and thank you for telling me that you do take notes. So I know that when quiz comes, you got an A. And good morning to my late risers that listen later on the archive. Hello, Devin and Justin. Hi. I hope that you two are taking notes. And today, we are in the Bahamas. So let's start with its name. Because I found a little bit of history. Well, a little bit. And then an interesting fact that makes it unique. The name Bahamas is derived from the Lucayan name Bahama, or large upper middle island. It was used by the indigenous Lucayan people for the island of Grand Bahama. Bahama referred to the Grand Bahama alone when it was first attested in the year 1523 in a map, specifically in a map that was called the Turin map, but was used in English for the whole archipelago as a whole. In 1670, tourist guides, and this is the one of the interesting facts, tourist guides often state that the name comes from the Spanish Baja Mar, or shallow sea. That said, there are people who study this stuff, and among them is Wolfgang Ahrens from the York University, that he argues that this is a folk etymology, or an idea that comes from the people. We don't necessarily have proof of it. Alternatively, Bahama may have been derived from Guanahani, a local name of unclear meaning, and it may have come from a root of a Taino word. Isaac Taylor, a toponymist, argues that the name was derived from Bimani, or Bimini, which Spaniards in Haiti identified with Palombe, which was a legendary place where John Vanderbilt's travels said there was a fountain of youth. Regardless, it is a beautiful place, and it has one more thing in the name. You notice that I didn't just say Bahamas, I said the Bahamas. The Bahamas is one of only two countries in the world whose official short name, meaning the Bahamas instead of the Commonwealth or the Republic or the state of, it's just the Bahamas, starts with the definite article, the. The other country that has that same thing is the Gambia. So it's the Bahamas and the Gambia. When you're saying the shorter name, you still have to add that the. So today we are talking about not just Bahamas, we're talking about the Bahamas. And you visit the Bahamas because it's a whole archipelago. And later I'll tell you how many islands are in the Bahamas. But for now, all I want you to do is enjoy the sounds of the Bahamas, and I hope you're dancing.

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1: Conch, our national dish, has now become extinct throughout the Bahamas.
2: Good evening, Bahamas. I'm Jimenita Swain. This is the Bahamas Tonight,
1: the national report. Restaurants are closing down and fishermen are going bankrupt. Environmentalists say that this is a catastrophe. Once conch is gone, it's gone.

today we're talking about the Bahamas, or officially the Commonwealth of the Bahamas. Do you know where they are? Because the Bahamas are an archipelago country, meaning that there are more than one island. There are several islands, in fact. But where is it? It is in the Caribbean, located within the Lucayan Archipelago in the Atlantic Ocean. The country comprises not just the two or three islands that people visit when they go on a cruise. No, my dearies, is 700 islands and more than 2,500 cays in the Atlantic Ocean, located specifically north of Cuba, northwest of the island of Hispaniola, and the Turks and Caicos Islands. It is also southeast of the U.S. state of Florida and east specifically of the Florida Keys. The capital and also its largest city is Nassau in the island of New Providence. If you ask how big are the Bahamas, you know, what the whole territory is, the Royal Bahama Defense Force will tell you it encompasses 470,000 kilometers of ocean space, or which is equivalent

let's talk history at 7. I have a guest, if you will, with a story, but let's start with some history from the Bahamas. The first inhabitants of the Bahamas were indigenous people, Taínos, so the same people that were from other parts of the Caribbean. In fact, we believe they moved into the uninhabited southern islands coming from the Hispaniola and Cuba, probably sometimes around 500 to 800 AD. Having migrated there from mainland South America, they came to be known as the Lucayan people. An estimated of 30,000 Lucayans inhabited the Bahamas at the time Christopher Columbus arrived in 1492.

0: is 7 o'clock. You are listening to WRTC Hartford. I am Professor Lai. This is Friday Class. And exactly at 7, I always like to have a folk tale. I found so many folk tales, but the beauty of it all is that there are so many that I also found a creator online that she reads or she tells stories to kids. And these are all common stories that you will find in all these books, but she tells it with such a flavor that I could not reach at all. So I decided that instead of me reading the story or one of the many stories that I found, I would rather have her tell you the story. And this is the story of the tar baby. Her name is Portia Sands. And if you go to YouTube, you will find her. In fact, even if you go to the Ministry of Education of the Bahamas, you will also find her there. She's well-loved in the country, and she has so many great stories. So if you have children and you want them to hear stories from the Bahamas and also hear the accent of the people and hear the flavor of all these beautiful stories, then please, by all means, go to her channel and check her out. But today, I am going to let her tell you the story of Tar Baby. Here's Portia Sands.
1: If you shake my tree a little hard, a story might drop. So y'all draw near and listen up. Tar Baby. Early one bright sunshiny morning, Bobuki and Barabi were sitting around skylarking. Suddenly, Bobuki jumped to Barabi. Man, let's go roaming back a blue hill. Of course, Barabi said, okay, let's go. As you know, Barabi did not have any mind of his own. And as a rule, he used to do whatever his friend Bobuki said. They walked and walked. And as they were traveling all the way from Chippenham, part of the way, they walk on Hawk Tar Road. And part of the way, on Rock Strew Bush. When they reached Blue Hill, they were hot, sweaty, and tired, just about falling off their feet. I mean, their feet were on fire because they didn't have any shoes on. They barely dragged themselves under a big tree to rest. Oh, they sleep like death for a couple hours. When they awaken, they set out through the bush along a little track road. Charlie got all scratched up because all Blue Hill had was bush and a few fields back then. After what seemed like an eternity, they reached a clearing. This was somebody's field, and it was a sweet potato patch. As they were taking their own slow time toward the patch, Bobuki glimpsed a dilly tree with something black leaning against it. So he turned around and shouted to Barabi, "Look here, man, what's that?" As they drew closer and could see more clearly, the two of them burst out laughing as they said, "That's a tar baby!"
0: Now you have part of the story. If you want to listen to the rest, my dears, you have to stay tuned. I'll be right back with Portia Sands. But in the meantime, let's continue enjoying the sounds of the Bahamas.

0: you're ready for the end of the story. We left the two kids walking, walking and walking, and all of a sudden finding a tar baby. Here again is Portia Sands.
1: From the moment Babuki saw the tar baby, he got in a very playful mood. His brain started to tick like a clock, and he said to Barabi, "Tell the tar baby hello." So Barabi said, "Hello, tar baby." Of course, the tar baby did not answer because it could not talk. It was not a real baby. It was only a tar baby. So Barabi said to the tar baby, "What wrong with you? You can't hear, eh? You ain't got no tongue, or your ma ain't teach you no manners?" So Barabi asked the tar baby all these things, and of course, there was no answer. Babuki went right on trying to get Barabi all worked up and angry at the tar baby. Barabi got so angry that he saw red as he told the tar baby that he was gonna fight him and teach him some sense if he didn't answer. So said, so done. Barabi started kicking and hitting the tar baby. The more Barabi beat up the tar baby, the more tar stuck to him. Child tar was all over his shirt and pants. The more he twisted and turned to get loose, and the more he hollered, the more Babuki laughed. While Babuki was laughing, his eyes settled on the sweet potato patch. So off he dashed to see if he could get some to cut his hunger. In no time, he had sweet potatoes thrown all over the ground. He rubbed two sticks together and started a fire to roast them. These potatoes were sweet, meaty, and dry, just like Babuki liked them, and he ate them until he couldn't eat anymore. Now that Babuki had gained strength, he set out to find someone to help him unstock Barabi. By this time, Barabi was lying limp on the tar baby, worn out from rolling over and over and trying to get loose. Babuki found his cousin and told him the whole story. They then went and got some old rags and a good tin of kerosene oil to unfasten Barabi. In those days, only kerosene was used to remove tar from something. You could imagine how Barabi screamed, "Oh Lord, you're not trying to kill me!" The strong kerosene was burning his skin as they rubbed off some of the tar. You should have seen Babuki and his cousin rubbing and scrubbing and rubbing and scrubbing. All the tar was still coming off. When Babuki saw the stark anger in Barabi's face, he took off at top speed. Barabi followed, but he was too slow to catch up with Babuki. Barabi said to Babuki's cousin, "Man, I'm tired of him tricking me. Wait till I catch him one of these days." You would not believe this, but the last time I saw Barabi, he was still looking for Babuki. But Barabi wasn't angry anymore. He said he was just looking for his friend because he missed him so much.
0: And now you heard the story of the tar baby. I will say this. You will find many, many stories of Babuki and Barabi. And they're always playing tricks on each other. But especially because Barabi is a wise guy. And he knows how to trick Babuki into doing silly things, as you heard in the story. So again, if you want to hear more stories about Babuki and Barabi and many other stories from the Bahamas, Portia Sands is your girl. She is phenomenal, and it is great for children. And again, you can find her on her own channel, Portia Sands, or you can go to the Ministry of Education in the Bahamas and find so many others. And again, all of the stories I found from the Bahamas were about, well, actually, not all of them, but many of them, the majority, were about Babuki and Barabi. They are like the Little John and Little Joe from the Bahamas. They are the essential kids playing with each other. So now you know about them. And you can continue dancing with the sounds of the Bahamas.

I was born on Tibe Kid Island. Some people work hard all week, but come Friday and Saturday, they go down to the old schoolhouse and dance to the Rickens Quick Band. I want you to meet some of them right now. My Gertie, old lady L woman, come here, gal. Go on the dresser, get that old comb, put on a piece of wax paper and blow it. Beep, beep, beep, beep, beep, beep, beep, beep, beep, beep, beep. Sheep, sheep slip. Go out there in the woodshed, get that old saw which is cut up wood with. Get that old dab of knife out the kitchen and scrape that off. Inside, you know that goat we killed yesterday? Get that old Robin Hood, hook, drum cake, nail that drum out and beat it.

I really enjoy how my students checked in. Mark checked in via phone. We confirmed the phone is working. And by the way, if you want to say hello or tell me about a show that you would like me to prepare, you can call me, 860-297-2450. Call me. I'm here. And also, you can write to me, like Odruera, that always checks in, gives me the report of the day. And my email is FridayClassWRTC@gmail.com. 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That's it. Let's go back to the Bahamas and learn a little bit about their history. And I already told you that before Europeans came in, the people that lived there were the Lucayans. Now I said it correctly. But while it is widely accepted that Christopher Columbus made his first landfall in the Americas, it was in the Bahamas, or it is believed to be the Bahamas, in 1492, to this day, scholars still debate the exact location. The island, known to the indigenous Lucayan peoples as Guanahani, was named by Columbus as San Salvador. And funny story, the reason why it was called San Salvador is not only in reference to God and Jesus, but also because he almost had mutiny. So he said to his people, yo, if we don't reach land in so many days, we're turning back. And that's why this was his saving place. San Salvador means saint, or the savior, Saint Savior, I guess. And it's literally, he was saved because the island was found. But that said, we don't know exactly which of the 700 islands it was. While many believe this corresponds to modern-day San Salvador Island, formerly Waitling Island, an alternative theory suggests Samana Cay, based on a 1986 calculations from Columbus's log. Following this, when they found it, or when they hit on it, the 1494 Treaty of Tordesillas theoretically placed the islands, or the Bahamas, in the Spanish sphere. However, Spain did very little to establish a physical presence beyond enslaving the Lucayans. Of course they did. Of course they did. Shame, shame, shame, shame.

already told you that even though the Bahamas were claimed by Spain, they didn't really do anything there other than enslaving the Lucayans. And so it was pretty much left to its own devices. That said, before becoming a crown colony, the islands were granted to the lords proprietors of the Carolinas in 1670, who administered the territory from New Providence. This era was marked by frequent foreign aggressions. For example, in 1684, the Spanish corsair Juan de Alcon raided the capital, then known as Charlestown. And then a couple of years later, in 1703, a joint Franco-Spanish expedition briefly occupied Nassau during the War of the Spanish Succession. In 1720, Spain attacked Nassau again during the War of the Quadruple Alliance. Wow. And in 1776, during the American War of Independence, which we talked about last class, U.S. Marines under Commodore Essex Hopkins occupied Nassau for several days. And in 1782, a Spanish fleet forced Nassau to surrender without a fight, but the islands were returned to Britain in 1783 in exchange for East Florida. Interesting.

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Now go, go, go, pride about the beauty. Tell them we friendly

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With perseverance, we could win gold. Then lift up your heads to the rising sun. Our heroes left us a race to run. Let's protect our sovereignty. Yes,

Okay. Let me... I totally forgot to give you a very interesting fact about the Bahamas. And partially the reason why Bahamas passed to the care of the Carolinas was because of pirates. So it was not just a lot of people trying to fight for this land. It was actually pirates. In fact, have you ever heard of Blackbeard? We hear Blackbeard between the 1680s and the 1718. All these pirates would go to what today we know as the Bahamas and, you know, do their deeds. In fact, some people say there's treasure hidden somewhere in the Bahamas. And they used to call it the Pirate Republic. And that's why the British Crown that took control of the islands decided, no, we need to make sure that we take care of this. And that's why it gives control to the Carolinas. But that's not the end of the story. Another fact that I want you to have in mind for what I'm going to say next in my next entry is the Slave Trade Act of 1807. So have you ever heard of that? If you haven't, then let me tell you about it so that you understand my next fact. This Slave Trade Act of 1807 is also known as the Abolition of Slave Trade Act. It was an act of the Parliament of the United Kingdom prohibiting the Atlantic slave trade in the British Empire. Although it did not automatically emancipate those enslaved at the time, it encouraged British action to press other nation states to abolish their own slave trades. And it took effect on the 1st of May, 1807, after 18 years of trying to pass an abolition bill. Many supporters thought the act would lead to the end of slavery, but slavery on English soil was unsupported in English law, and that position was confirmed in the Somerset case in 1772, but it remained legal in most of the British Empire until the passing of this Abolition Act, or the Slavery Abolition Act of 1833. So keep that in mind, because when I come back, I will tell you a little bit more about the history of the Bahamas that is connected to that fact. So stay tuned for that.

Okay, here we go. I told you about the Slave Trade Act of 1807. So following that act, the Bahamas became a critical site for the liberation of enslaved people. The 1818 Home Office ruling that had any slave brought from outside the British West Indies would be freed led to high-profile international incidents involving U.S. ships. Notable cases where the Bahamian officials freed enslaved where Bahamas people in freed enslaved people include but are not limited to the Comet in 1830 and the Encomium in 1834, which were wrecked off the Abaco Island. The Enterprise, not the Star Trek one, but a ship called the Enterprise in 1835, and the Hermosa in 1840, and the Creole in 1841. Following a successful slave revolt on board, 128 enslaved people were freed in Nassau, an event described as, quote, the most successful slave revolt in U.S. history. Additionally, in the 1820s, hundreds and hundreds of North American slaves and African Seminoles escaped Florida via Cape Florida, settling in the village of Red Bays, which is in Andros Island, where their descendants still practice traditional basket making. So if you ever go to Andros Island and visit Red Bays, you are seeing the descendants of all of those slaves that escaped from Florida to the Bahamas to be freed, because there they could certainly be so.

highest number of registered ships in the world. But why? Ships often register in certain countries for tax purposes. These are called flags of convenience. The Bahamas is a huge draw for ships because of its laws, especially for cruise ships that sail in the Caribbean. If you see a cruise ship in the Caribbean, there's a good chance that it's flying a flag from the Bahamas. So that beautiful aquamarine yellow and black flag. Connected to it, I also have to say that because of its ships' registries and heavy reliance on tourism, the Bahamas collect no tax or income tax or sale taxes. No taxes. Most of their revenues come from tariffs on imported goods and from tourists visiting the country, which is why for rich people it's great to move there and say that's their home, because they don't pay taxes. See the connection now? I will say one more thing. That I already told you the Bahamas are in the Caribbean. That is technically not true. Because if you look at a map, it is further north. The Caribbean is that, the Caribbean Sea is that waterway that goes, that touches Central America, south of Cuba. It's all around Jamaica, south of Hispaniola, Puerto Rico, and inside the Lesser Antilles. That's the actual Caribbean. So the Bahamas are not there. But why are they considered a Caribbean island? Well, it's because it's often grouped because of its proximity, the similar climate, and most importantly, their history. It is connected to the same history of conquest from Spain and then Britain and slavery and all that jazz. And that's why it is considered, even though it is not officially, it is considered part of the Caribbean. I may have one more fact. Do you want to hear it? I will say it anyway. This is for my friends who love to go to caves. The Bahamas is one of the best places in the world for cave diving because it's mostly made of limestone, because it's part of, it used to be coral reefs that were raised up. The islands are riddled with caves that were created thousands of years ago, when the seas were over 100 feet lower than they are today. As the sea levels rose after the last glaciation, they became filled with water, making them the perfect place to go cave diving. So if you like cave diving, maybe that's the place for you. Keep that in mind.

Lorna. Thank you. Thank you for listening. Lorna is the best. And if she says she likes my show, I feel blessed. And on that note, it's my time to go. Leave the mic for my friend Brian. And as I always say, whatever I said today is just but a scratch of all the information you can find about the Bahamas. So please take this as your hint that you should go and continue studying, especially if you want to hear about the many stories. I already told you, Portia Sands, phenomenal. If you want to hear more folk tales, and the government website from the Bahamas, phenomenal resource, especially with the food. So go for it. Do more research about the Bahamas. And I gotta go. Don't worry. The music will continue. And remember, it is a blessed day made just for you, so enjoy it to the fullest. Be kind to yourself and be kind to others. Never, ever, ever stop learning. That is what life is all about. Come back next Friday for more music, more learning. Who knows where we're going to go? But if you want to tell me a place that you want me to research, you know where to find me. Just send me an email to FridayClassWRTC@gmail.com. Have a lovely

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July 16th, it's cover to cover. In the event of rain, the concerts are moved indoors to the East Hartford Community Cultural Center at 50 Chapman Place. 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Middletown's Farmers Markets are Fridays from 10 a.m. to 2 p.m. Now through October 30th, taking place at Union Green on the corner of Main and Pleasant Street. The New Britain Museum of American Art at 56 Lexington Avenue offers an art happy hour. 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For more information, it's 860-229-0255. The Goodspeed at 6 Main Street in East Haddon presents Crazy for You, the tap dancing Gershwin hit, now playing through August 16th. 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For more information, it's 860-873-8668. The North Stonington Agricultural Fair is July 9th through the 12th, taking place at 21 Wassup Road in North Stonington. Home arts and crafts, concessions, rides, livestock show, and pull stage entertainment. Thursday and Friday from 5 to 11 p.m. Saturday from 9 a.m. to 11 p.m. Sunday from 8 a.m. to 6 p.m. For more information, it's 860-535-3956. Playhouse on Park presents The Wild Party, a musical by Andrew Lippa based on the poem by Joseph Moncure March. July 10th through August 16th, directed by co-founder and co-artistic director Sean Harris. For more information, it's 860-523-5900. Extension 10. The Wadsworth Athenaeum Second Saturdays for Families is July 11th from 10 at 2 p.m. The theme is Color Countdown. Matrix 198 artist Marielle Capanna leads a hands-on workshop exploring the relationship between painting and time. Join friends from Imagination, a museum early learning center, for a special story time reading of The Tortoise and the Hare, accompanied by some animal friends. Grab a complimentary bag of popcorn and enjoy a free screening of The Song of the Sea in the theater at 11 a.m. It's sensory friendly, and again at 2 p.m. Admission is free all day, and for more information, it's thewadsworth.org. Enjoy yourself from WRTC Hartford.

And good morning. As Jackie said, this is WRTC Hartford. And thanks very much to my predecessor, Professor Lai, who just completed her excellent show. And importantly, never stop learning. You never know when she's going to test you.

This is Natalie Marchand. The name of the show is The Forest for the Trees, and I am Brian Anthony, now using the moniker of Tree Man, at your service until high noon.

Going out to listener Jane in Wethersfield. That artist was The Call from Reconciled. We just heard, oh, you guessed it, Everywhere I Go. And good morning. I am Brian Anthony, now assuming the moniker of Tree Man, at your service to bring you The Forest for the Trees. And let's just quickly review the set list and get back to music. Natalie Merchant from Tiger Lily Carnival on Elektra Records. That was first. The Church. Got my volume right here. The Church from Gold Afternoon Fix, Pharaoh, followed by Catherine Kay. The title track of Dreaming Still, that is self-released. The Book of Love from I Touch Roses, which is a best of, on reprise, Lost in Your Eyes, was then followed by Suzanne Vega from 99.9F on A&M in Liverpool. Gulp from All Good Wishes on ELK, Morning Velvet Sky. And as I mentioned, The Call we just heard. Everywhere I Go from Reconciled. Questions or suggestions? Your humble host, Tree Man, 860-297-2450. As to requests, I'm happy to play them if I have the material in my greedy little hands. I don't have universal internet access as some programmers do. So let's put on some music, Brian, shall we?

Murphy, and good morning. We just heard Indigo Eyes. The time is 9:54. You're listening to The Forest for the Trees on WRTC Hartford. And if you were out this morning before dawn, you may have noticed that a waning crescent moon was almost directly overhead. Here is Django Django from Born Under Saturn, High Moon.

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This is WRTC Hartford, 89.3 FM as broadcast from Trinity College. The name of the show is The Forest for the Trees. And if I didn't say it already, we just heard Django Django from Born Under Saturn, High Moon. The time is exactly 10 o'clock.

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We began at 9:30 with Magazine from After the Fact. We heard Song from Under the Floorboards, followed by Susie and the Banshees, Dazzle. On Polydor, Robin Hitchcock and the Egyptians, going out to my partner in crime, Rob, from Dark Green Energy, the title track on A&M. Mates of State from Bring It Back So Many Ways on Barsook Records. Peter Murphy, the EP Indigo Eyes on RCA. Django Django, I announced High Moon. And we just heard, yes, we just heard The Horrors from Primary Colors on XL record label, A Sea Within a Sea.

0: I belong to her. I belong to her, but I didn't know it. I'm but a pawn pulled around like vagrant eddies every which way. May life bless you. Goodbye, daughter. Don't stay here. The curse.
1: 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You are listening to The Forest for the Trees on WRTC Hartford, 89.3 FM. The show is half over. I am Brian Anthony, a.k.a. Your humble host, the Tree Man, a community volunteer, and just winging it here. I was away last week. Good to be back. So I don't have a background set up. Let me read the set list. Like I have a choice, huh? Okay. Since about 10 o'clock, we heard The Horrors, Sea Within a Sea. That was the talk over. Susie and the Banshees brought us Dazzle from Polydor. The Phosphenes from Find Us Where We're Hiding on Phase Records. We heard Girls Trip. I don't know if they're tripping over something or maybe a substance issue. Hawk Lords, Water Drum is what we heard. Shell Shock Records. Silver Chair from Young Modern. Straight Lines, record label is 11. Romeo Void from Instincts on IRS. A Girl in Trouble is a Temporary Thing. And just now, that little, call it what you want, My Life with the Thrill Kill Cult. From Confessions of a Knife on Wax Tracks, Waiting for Mommy. I can't figure this stuff out. All right. Oh, yes, something about... Get it in the machine, Brian. This is the rock schedule for what's around, and I think it can be very, very helpful to those who like to go to concerts.
2: 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Over at the Xfinity Center in Hartford, Saturday, July 25th, it's the Dave Matthews Band. And over at New Park Brewing in West Hartford, Friday, July 10th, catch Joey Harkham. 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And Dumb Love is Friday, July 17th. Howard Levy and the Howard Levy Four is Wednesday, July 22nd. And Saturday, July 25th, it's the Rob Glassman Band. Over at Infinity Hall in Hartford, Patty Griffin is Sunday, July 26th. And over at Infinity Hall in Norfolk, Yacht Lobsters are Friday, July 10th. And Howie Day is Saturday, July 18th. Over at Black Eyed Sally's in Hartford, Friday, July 10th, it's Richie Mon with Groove Nice. And Saturday, July 11th, it's the Ryan Hart Band. Down the Alley is Friday, July 17th. Otis and the Hurricanes is Saturday, July 18th. And Fran Drew and Lucky Strikes are Friday, July 24th. Petey Hop and the Jackrabbits is Saturday, July 25th. And Sunday, July 26th at Black Eyed Sally's, it's Jimmy Carpenter with Chris Tofield. Over at the Katherine Hepburn Theater in Old Saybrook, Tuesday and Wednesday, July 6th and 7th, it's Stuart Copeland. And Howie Day is Monday, July 13th. Tuesday, July 14th, it's Jane the Americans. Wednesday, July 15th, it's Patty Griffin. And Friday and Saturday, July 24th and 25th, it's the Lightfoot Band. Over at the Space Ballroom in Hamden, Friday, July 10th, it's Sunkill Moon, 6 Feet Under with Cataclysm, Wormhold, and Groaning Wretch is Monday, July 13th. Tuesday, July 14th is Craig Finn with Patterson Hood, X-Faces with Saints of Solomon, Deep Within, and American Amnesia is at the Space on Wednesday, July 15th, and Thursday, July 16th, it's Eric Hutchinson with Seth Adam, and Royal Thunder with Coma Hole and Mama Doom is Friday, July 17th. Tuesday, July 21st, it's Sunday Cruise with World's Greatest Dad and Cinema Stare, and School of Rock All-Stars is at the Space on Thursday, July 23rd. Friday, July 24th, it's Max Saturn with Alder Maze and Atlas Alta. 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Thursday, July 30th, it's Gangrene with FU's Tree Worm and Local Hero, and Heathen with Void and Dystopica is Friday, July 31st. And over at the Ridgefield Playhouse in Ridgefield, Monday, July 13th, it's Trombone Shorty and Orleans Avenue. Yachtly Crew is Tuesday, July 21st. Dawkins is Saturday, July 25th. Art Garfunkel is Tuesday, July 28th. And Friday, July 31st at the Ridgefield Playhouse, it's Atomic Habits with Marcus King, Chris Dave, and Mono Neon. And over at College Street Music Hall in New Haven, Saturday, July 11th, it's Band of Horses with Dinosaur Jr. And Jack White is Saturday, July 18th. And Wednesday, July 22nd, it's Lyle Lovett with Hayes Carl. 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Shakedown is Friday, July 17th. 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And the Mushroom Cloud and Days Inn are Saturday, July 25th. Over at the Main Pub in Manchester, Thursday, July 9th, it's Madison Blues, and Friday, July 10th, it's Dyer Davis. Over at the Hungry Tiger in Manchester, Friday, July 10th, it's Bad Habits with Shannon and the Riff Raff. Violent Rain with Root is Friday, July 17th, and Saturday, July 18th at the Hungry Tiger, it's the 384 East Band with Watkins Glen Band, and Friday, July 24th, it's the PPT Band with the Nakeds. And over at Bridge Street Live in Collinsville, Saturday, July 11th, it's Seven Bridges Road, and Friday, July 17th, it's Good Acoustics. 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Eva Under Fire is Saturday, July 18th. Heavy Hitter is Wednesday, July 22nd. Riley is Friday, July 24th. Wednesday, July 29th at the Webster, it's Nine Vicious. And Drake Bell is Friday, July 31st. And over at Toad's Place in New Haven, Social Distortion is Wednesday, July 22nd. And El Mien is Tuesday, July 28th. And over at Cafe 9 in New Haven, Heaven is Saturday, July 11th. And Friday, July 17th, catch Local Honeymoon, Snowpiler, Truther, and Arms Like Roses. And winding up with the Cellar on Treadwell in Hamden, Friday, July 17th, it's Ancient Death, Torn Open, Sin Weaker, and Divergence. Saturday, July 18th, it's Folk the Patriarchy, Carmen Olivia, Chaser 8, Thrill Driver, and Thrashing Violet. And Friday, July 24th, it's Dead Heart, Fully Blown 80s, Rusty Things, and Bad Dogs. Well, that's it for the Rock Calendar of Events here on WRTC in Hartford.
1: 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The show, The Forest for the Trees, time 10:38. Here's a classic I happen to like. It's been requested.

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So that artist was Kelly Stoltz, and we were playing from La Fleur. And I want to send something out to my friend in New London County, James. James, I didn't find the exact piece you asked for in the cars, but I think I have a viable substitute. So thanks for your call.

Going out to James in New London County. Those were two by the cars. I didn't have the one he requested, so... Well, you know Candio, and you probably have heard Cruiser before, so that will have to do. It's what I had. Well, here we are, 20 minutes left, and I'm just floundering around trying to figure out what to play next. Jane, thanks for your call. I got an idea. Well, first of all, we're Weirdo Radio. I got to second the Chief's description. That's who we are, Weirdo Radio. Don't let anyone tell you different. And the Chief is on today at 3 o'clock. And my buddy Rob is on at 5:30. So we got some good rock guys coming up later in the day. A little cuckoo here. I thought, you guys are out there probably sweltering in the heat. And I can't do too much about it, except I can pretend as though it matters. Palo Brigada from Portal, thanks to Heather for making me aware of this, fellow programmer, student. So what do they come up with on the Portal? They come up with a song called So Cold. Now, should that matter? Well, I'm just being a fool and proud of it, man, but... Here is something called So Cold. Let's see if it works.

Well, that was neat, I guess. Let's do some exploration together. I've got something by Susie and the Banshees, Juju, called Voodoo Dolly. Okay, this is the last song on a record that was made in 1981 by Susie and the Banshees. I have never heard it. The only thing I can tell you is I looked at the lyrics, which are on the insert, and made sure there was no unfortunate words that shouldn't be there. So there aren't any. So I haven't heard it. It may suck. I don't know. Susie and the Banshees, Voodoo Dolly. Let's bravely go forward together. Oh, and this is The Forest for the Trees on WRTC Hartford. I should have mentioned 860-297-2450 for any last-minute catcalls. Here's Susie.

Okay, so here's the situation. I'm running out of time, so I kind of shorted that. Sorry. Call next week if you want to hear the rest of it. I actually have a request from a friend in Pennsylvania, so that's going to take priority. And it has to do with an artist we heard recently, a few minutes ago, Balu Brigada, Portal. And we're going to do another track I happen to like called Sideways. And thanks for your call. There's nothing like hitting the wrong darn button. Okay, I'm getting tired. Let's try that one again, shall we?

So, okay, it's official. We are at high noon. I am no longer in charge or responsible. However, I did get a request. All right, enough of that. I did get a request, and I'm going to field it because I can. Pinchy is here, and he'll need time to set up. So thanks for listening to The Forest for the Trees. Pinchy will be on soon, and this is just to fill some time, and community calendar can come later.

This is WRTC Hartford, the time 12:06. The show beginning is supervised and run by the reggae music master Pinchy, who right now is pulling stuff out of a cabinet, I think. And so we're going to start the music. And oh, that previous request was going out. Well, that was a request for the Stranglers going out to a gentleman in Wethersfield. So enjoy the reggae music master. He does a great show.

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0: This is Big Imani endorsing the great selections.
1: Baba from the CIA. And it's for 900 laps. 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Oh, him supposed to know some can't get not even a cent.

0: One more run. 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
1: Jeez. 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

0: You're checking out the Reggae Music Master Show on WRTC Hartford. Deidre said that.
1: Deidre. 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I know you're trying to break up with me, but I'm not lying. 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

We'd like to do something off our new album. The album's called For Earth Below. This one's called Gonna Be More Suspicious.

Thank you very much. James Duer on vocals. Let's hear it. Jimmy says thank you. We're going to do something off the second album. This one's called Lady Love.

Thank you very much, you're very kind. We're going to slow down a little bit here. We'd like to do one of our favourites of the first album. I'd like to dedicate this to the man. This one's called Daydream.

Right on, people. Adjust my headphones. I have to be very careful about the levels in my ear holes today. But before I run off on a tangent, as I'm prone to doing, you are tuned to WRTC in Hartford, Weirdo Radio for the masses. So my ears, they're a little sensitive. We had an epic 4th of July explosive celebration at the Palatial Estate. I mean, there was just rockets going everywhere. I mean, just explosion after explosion after explosion. You know, not like the parasitic diarrhea that's, you know, the scourge of the country right now. And, you know, last week when I spoke of explosive diarrhea, I had no idea this was going to happen. Right? I'll give you the lottery numbers later. But I'm in the zone. What do we got to talk about? Oh, my God. I know what we have to talk about. All right. The Orange Man, baby. You know, you guys know I am not a fan of this dope at all. But you know what? We got all sorts of good vibes going on. People from all over the world are in the country going to the World Cup. Things are going our way, but no! Dumpty and his minions of the Confederacy of the Kleptocracy, they got to step on it. They got to call about a red card. And I'm not even a soccer guy, but you know what? Hey, man! Everybody's had a bad break. Everybody's gotten a bad call. You suck it up. You keep on moving through the fog. You don't go crying like a namby-pamby. Can't say that word on the radio. You know, you can't be calling somebody, oh, no, you've got to overturn this. So anyways, that's all I'm going to say about that. Now I want to regale you with a story. Ooh. Oh, this is Blue Hawaii. I go to the small W the other day to pick up some vittles for myself and special lady friend. I get the vittles. I sashay up to the counter. There's a nice little checkout person. Name is Caitlin. She says, hey, how you doing? I'm doing great. How about you? I said, fantastic. Thanks for asking. So the vittles are going down the conveyor belt. I'm watching this. There's this angry woman behind me. And the dude who's bagging the vittles, he says, excuse me, yes, would you like your meat wrapped? And I said, don't you think that's a little personal? It's kind of a question for a private situation. Now, I laugh. He laughs. Caitlin, the checkout girl, she laughs. The woman behind me, she's not amused. She thinks this is the most obscene thing she's ever heard. So I'm thinking, oh, man, maybe she's a nun. I don't know. But then she's walking out, and I'm walking out, and she says, you know, that was pretty funny. I said, oh, well, thank you. I appreciate that. You know what? You know, better late to the party than never arriving. All right, let's play some music. Be back in 20 minutes for our little stroll through the fog. I hope everybody had a great 4th of July. I hope all your appendages are intact. I got to tell you, my ears, they're ringing. They're still ringing. And I've got a bad hamstring. My right hand, usually my left string, like I tore it apart this winter snowboarding like a jackass. It's the right one. And I don't know if it's from dancing, because I dance a lot. I'm not good at it, but I like to dance. All right, we'll talk more later. That was a good one.

easy, Roy. There's some very weird, strange, and dangerous ish going on out there right now. In America, they are persecuting people for using their right to free speech and voicing their dissent. This is happening now. In America, the richest men are taking satisfaction in abandoning the world's poorest children to sickness and death. This is happening now. In my country, they're taking sadistic pleasure in the pain that they inflict on loyal American workers. They're rolling back historic civil rights legislation that led to a more just and plural society. They're abandoning our great allies and siding with dictators against those struggling for their freedom. They're defunding American universities that won't bow down to their ideological demands. They're removing residents off American streets and without due process of law are deporting them to foreign detention centers and prisons. This is all happening now. A majority of our elected representatives have failed to protect the American people from the abuses of an unfit president and a rogue government. They have no concern or idea of what it means to be deeply American. The America that I've sung to you about for 50 years is real, and regardless of its faults, is a great country with a great people. So we'll survive this moment. Now, I have hope because I believe in the truth of what the great American writer James Baldwin said. He said, in this world, there isn't as much humanity as one would like, but there's enough. Let's pray.

people, as I was just explaining to the leader of the carjacking Hanlons, my condition is exemplary. I can't believe I could pronounce that. I mean, I'm dialed in right now. Now, let me give you an update. What's going on outside the fishbowl window this Friday before we go through our little stroll through the jungle? They got a big fence set up. There's one bulldozer with one guy, and he's driving around. And every time he drives past, I wave at him, and he waves back. Now, does anyone remember the movie Killdozer? Right? Look it up. It's a bulldozer that goes berserk. And I got a key to this bulldozer, right? I have a key to all the heavy equipment in the world, to be quite honest with you. So I'm thinking, after my boozy milkshake gets here and I get really tuned up, I'm taking Killdozer to cross the quad. What do you think will happen? Think I'll get in trouble? Maybe, maybe not. I don't know. Don't matter. All right. For our stroll today, we're going back to Hartford, 1972, July 18th, I think it is. Looks like a 16. Hang on. Yep, that's a 16. July 16th. Now, this is a bootleg I got from Marty the Dog Walker. I've never looked for it. I'll listen to it. But you know what? It's live radio. If it blows up, it blows up my face. We'll still be friends, right? Of course. Now, I got to tell you a great story. Now, Carjack and Hanlon lived down at the other end of the street. She was fantastic. She was like, this is not the story. I'm going to go to another story, but I want to tell you about the Carjacker. She was like the anchor, this spitfire down at her end of the block, right? And then she decides, oh, we're going to move. Her and her husband, Ed and Edwina. So they sell their house to this guy. He looks like a possum with tiny teeth. Tiny Tooth Ricky. And I don't like this guy. Hang on. We're going log in. Oh, that's the wrong button. Where am I? There I am. Got it. So anyways, the other night, before the epic fireworks show, I noticed that I go out to get some more beer because, you know, the kids in the neighborhood, the youngins, are drinking everything I got at the house. So I go to get some beer and some ice, bring the boys at the boozatorium, some hot dogs and hamburgers. And I come back and I notice that Tiny Tooth Ricky's got all his creepy friends down, his frat bros or whatever, they're crypto bros or whatever they are. And I'm like, you know what? I dislike this guy so much. If he's out there, I'm not launching the fireworks. I know that's so petty and vindictive, but I lit them anyways. Special lady says, don't let that Tiny Tooth mother fudger ruin it for everyone. I says, you are correct, special lady friend. So ba-boom, ba-boom, ba-boom, ba-boom, and ba-boom. Then at the other end of the street, hang on one sec. So I got these other awesome neighbors. I got a whole ton of awesome neighbors. But Mr. and Mrs. Naked, the Golises, they just celebrated their 60th wedding anniversary. Let that soak in. Like most people, they can't pay attention for 5 seconds. These two have been doing battle for 60 years, right? And they are amazing. I'm proud to know them. Even though Mrs. Golis ratted me out one day for smoking cigarettes and skipping school. I'll let it go. I won't take that to the grave, but it's a great story. But Mr. and Mrs. Golis are taking care of their son John's dog, Lola. Lola's a German Shepherd. Mr. Golis has got the dog on a leash. I say hi. I'm a couple feet away. 30 yards away. Mrs. Golis comes out. Hi, how you doing? She gets close to Mr. Golis. Lola strikes. She wraps them up. She trusses them up like a pot roast or a burrito. They are stuck together, and the dog is pulling. So there's four little Golis feet moving along, and Mr. Golis says, it's one of the best lines ever, he says, his wife's name's Kathleen. Kathleen, could you please stop helping me? Now, of course, I exit stage left, because I think this is one of the funniest things I've ever seen. And when they go ass over tea kettle, I don't want to be anywhere around when the dog's dragging them down the street. So anyways, happy anniversary, Mr. and Mrs. Golis. Special song for you at 5. Oh, yes, my friends. That's how we roll around here. What am I going to do now? You know what? I'm going to see what the hedgehog's doing. We're going to have a smoke and a beer. I'll be back after our stroll. I'll figure out what we're going to do. I don't know. Man, let's see. I got anything else to talk about?
Nah, I don't think so. You know what? I think when the white punk got dopes get here. Oh, and another thing. Next year, I want White Punks on Dope by the Tubes to be the most played song here at RTC. I want everyone out there, call. I don't even care if they're jazz or gospel people, call them and say, hey, can you play White Punks on Dope? It's going to be epic. Epic.

People, listen, Stella Blue is a great tune, but it's kind of a downer right now. All right, I'm going to take executive action here. No, I'm not going to take over Greenland. There's a tune on here where members of the Almonds are jamming with him. I'm going to throw that on. See what works.

0: people.
1: You know who would dig that tune? And you know what? I enjoyed it so much because I can hear all the cats from the Almonds in there. I'm going to start our stroll next week with that again because I want to hear it in its entirety. So bear with me, right? If you don't like it, Logic can play it with your congressman or senator or, you know, anybody else not doing their job politically. All right. You are tuned to WRTC in Hartford. I almost forgot. Respect the left side of the dial. Keep it local. There's a lot of good stuff at the left end. You know what I mean? All right, tomorrow, speaking of good things, Greasy Snacks tomorrow with Chris Coles, 2:30 to 5:30. Dark Acid, really long songs. None of the ones you're thinking of. No Nantucket Sleigh Ride. No Echoes, which is my favorite. I was like, that's my go-to. Come on, I'm a good employee. Can you play Echoes tomorrow? I'm like, I have to be, let's see, there's probably 40 people who work here. I got to be like number 53. I cause nothing but harm.

heartache and consternation, and sometimes explosive diarrhea. 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

0: Hey, did I tell you what the next segment's called? 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My bad. 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That was a good one.
1: It's a new song called A Million Miles Away. Hope you like it.

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1: Who?
0: You, White Punk on Dope.
1: Oh, yeah, that's me.
0: Do you have anything to share with the lovely 23 and a half? I do.
1: What do you have to share with the
0: lovely? I just got a very important medical update on one of the head lick spittles and or throttle bottoms, known as Mitch McConnell.
1: Really?
0: Yes.
1: What's going on with...
0: Well, White Punk on Dope, in the medical circles, he has a condition known as rigatortis.
1: Ooh. Does that mean what I think it means?
0: Goddamn right it does. He could break glass with that thing.
1: Wow.
0: Or maybe Jell-O. He's old.
1: Dear me.
0: Now, let me ask you something, White Punk.
1: Yes, Chief.
0: Have you ever seen, in your 23 and three-quarter years, have you ever seen a total eclipse of the heart? If you did, sir.
1: No, but I've seen your bright eyes.
0: Thank you. And it would be, it'd probably be blocking your favorite planet, which is Uranus!
1: Not what time that is it? Game with you.
0: Hey, wait a minute.
1: Why?
0: I still got 10 minutes to go. I'm in a time warp, baby. Oh, and one what? Last thing, listeners. Listeners! I told everybody I want White Punk on Dope to be the official song of WRTC.
1: That works for me.
0: Does it?
1: Yeah.
0: All right. Let's go get tattoos. What do you think?
1: Sure. What's your tattoo going to be?
0: You. What about me?
1: Me.
0: Oh, my stars. You know who's going to do the tattoos?
1: Who?
0: Special lady friend. You know why?
1: Why?
0: She's wicked good with a needle. She can darn socks, she can fix clothes, and she can tattoo the word Bob on your derriere.
1: Did she do the tats that you have?
0: Yeah, that's a good one. You know what it says?
1: What does it say?
0: Eat a Joe's.

0: Let me make sure I can hear him. Hey, Jeff the Painter. Sorry, man. The White Punk and I were having a very spirited discussion on a couple of things. Boxers or briefs?
1: You're going to have to buy me dinner to find that out.
0: I got you a pizza. You refuse to eat it.
1: I may be easy. I'm not cheap. It's going to be filet and lobster. Right.
0: Remind me to tell you a story about filet and lobster with Jerry the Gas Guy. Oh, my aching ass. It was incredible. Somebody call me next week. I'll tell that story. It would have been cheaper for me to pay this guy his Shylockian usury rates as opposed to going out to sushi with this buffoon. But anyways, that's neither here nor there. What do you got? White Punk.
1: Yeah.
0: You saw me dancing.
1: It was very graceful.
0: Thank you. If you were to describe me as a dancer, would I be Baryshnikov? Would I be Artie the Groundhog? Or would I be a member of Moomin Shots?
1: Remember Elaine on Seinfeld?
0: Oh, she was good. She was good.
1: That's...
0: I heard she was like Scaramanga.
1: Like from Man with the Golden Gun?
0: Yeah, with three nipples. All right, people.
1: Say goodnight to the folks.
0: All right, right. Okay. Happy trails. All the best. I will catch up with you guys a little further down the thirsty, dusty, diarrhea-laden trail. And I'll see you next week. White Punk is up next. Please call him. I want my 23 and a half listeners to be agents of change at WRTC. White Punks on Dope. Say it with me. White Punks on Dope. Call everyone. Call the Tree Man. White Punks on Dope. Call Patrick, who's got a great reggae show. White Punks on Dope. Call Melissa tomorrow night. Listen, you guys have heard her screaming, right? And the Stones back in black. Paint it black, you devils! Call her back. We want White Punks on Dope. All right. I'm going to leave you in the capable hands of the White Punk. I got to skedaddle with my vittles for special lady friend. But I'm going to have one more tall boy before I go. That truck knows its way home, old Rick James. She's good. You know, it's a hybrid, you know. Burns coal.

Good afternoon, everybody. You're currently tuned to 89.3 FM WRTC Hartford. I'm Rob. This show is Crashing the Ether. I'm going to be with you until 7:30 this evening. The number down here, if you want to get a hold of me, 860-297-2450. That's the number for questions or suggestions, as my good friend the Tree Man likes to say on these very airwaves on Friday mornings. Started off with a pair of tracks from Procol Harum, going back to 1974, Nothing But the Truth from the Exotic Birds and Fruit album. And then we just heard something from the 1991 reunion album, The Prodigal Stranger, and a song called The Truth Won't Fade Away. Sending those two out to Melissa if she's listening. And shout out to my good, dear, close, personal friends down the road from me at 76 Vernon. Hope the construction project down there has not resulted in any serious injuries. But, you know, you're all trained to deal with those things as they come up. Anyway, so going to get back to the music here. Last week, I finally caught the great Connecticut band Goose in concert. Connecticut band, but for some reason I drove down to New Jersey to see them. Anyway, I got my hands on the entire concert. So we're going to start this set off with one track from that show. This is a Goose recorded in Holmdel last week on the 2nd, and it's a track called Hot Love and the Lazy Poet. 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

past your house. Every night I'd look up at your window. 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I saw your silhouette on the blind.

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I'm Rob. This show is Crashing the Ether. We started that set off with some live music from Goose, recorded last week in Holmdel, New Jersey, a tune called Hot Love and The Lazy Poet. Then after that, we did a double shot, kind of a now and then or a then and now from Paul McCartney. We started off with Letting Go from the 75 album Venus and Mars.

0: And we followed that up with a brand new tune, the opening track from McCartney's new album, The Boys of Dungeon Lane, and a song called As You Lie There. And then we just heard a classic from Warren Zevon from his 1976 self-titled album, a song called Poor, Poor, Pitiful Me. Lindsey Buckingham doing the backing vocals on that one. Jackie's here in the studio. You want to say hi, Jackie?
1: I'm trying to be quiet and leave without interrupting. That's why I didn't move. I said, I don't
0: want to
1: move.
0: You were quiet as a mouse. I'm very impressed.
1: Everyone, enjoy him. He's a wonderful guy.
0: Oh, thank you. And Jackie's a wonderful lady. So right. A lot of wonderful people down here.
1: That's
0: despite the guy that you hear that comes on before me. Ooh, I'm going to get a phone call on that one. We love you, Chief. We love you. Jackie and I both love you. Anyway, where was I? We're going to get back to the music. We're going to do a set of live tunes here, kind of fly all around the world. We're going to start off in San Francisco at the Winterland Ballroom in February of 76. This is the Electric Light Orchestra and their classic track, Fire on High. 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

tuned in to 89.3 FM, WRTC Hartford. I'm Rob. This show is Crashing the Ether. Whole set of live music there. We started off with ELO in San Francisco in February 76 and Fire on High. And then from April 78, we heard Cheap Trick live in Tokyo, of course. Classic Cheap Trick at Budokan, and we heard Downed. Then David Bowie somewhere in the northeast of the U.S. in 1978 from the live album stage. We heard Blackout, and then we heard Fleetwood Mac live in Oklahoma City, May 18th, 77. And the Lindsey Buckingham version of the band doing a take on an old Peter Green track, Green Manalishi. Then Peter Gabriel, somewhere in the Midwest of the U.S., the fall of 1982 from the Plays Live album and Salisbury Hill. And then we just finished up with Peter's old band, Genesis, recorded live in London, May 7th, 1980. With The Knife, and we're going to switch gears for this next set. Listen to a whole bunch of brand new music. A big surprise this week, out of nowhere, U2 released a new single. It's believed that this is going to be the first single from a forthcoming album coming later this year, although no official announcement yet. But like I said, they just released a new single a couple days ago. It's called Street of Dreams. Let's check that out now. 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

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I'm Rob. This show is Crashing the Ether, a whole bunch of brand new music. In that set there, we started off with something new from U2, Street of Dreams. We followed that with a brand new single from the Sponge Tones and a song called Lifetime Line. After that, Robin Hitchcock, he's got two new albums out this month. Just out now is a live solo acoustic album called Live at Archeron. And from that, we heard his take on the Beatles classic, A Day in the Life. And in a couple weeks from now, he'll be releasing a full album of brand new material called The Confuser. And from that, we heard Yesterday's Rain. We followed that up with Low Cut Connie. Their brand new album, Living in the USA, is just out. And from that, we heard Let Me Speak to Bobby. And then we just finished up with Tame Impala and a track called Hummer. And that's going to be on a forthcoming tribute album to the Smashing Pumpkins. And I got one more set of new music for you. Next up, Aaron Lee Tastian, his new album, Get Over It, Underdog, will be out next week. From that, we're going to listen to a track called Lost and Alone. 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

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I'm Rob. This show is Crashing the Ether, a whole set of brand new music there. We started off with Aaron Lee Tastian. His new album, Get Over It Underdog, will be out next week. From that, we heard Lost and Alone. We followed that up with Simply Red. They got a new live album, Mount Live in Santiago. And, of course, that was If You Don't Know Me By Now. We followed that up with Peter Gabriel, the latest single released from his forthcoming album, O.I. He releases a track from it every full moon until all the tracks are out. Then we'll have the whole album. Anyway, that was the latest one there, and a song called I Belong to the Sky. And we just finished up with Fantastic Cat from their new album, Cat Out of Hell, and a song called Turn Out the Lights. Fantastic Cat, at the end of the year, will be in Old Saybrook at the Kate. I caught them earlier this year down in Fairfield Theater Company, and these guys are just a blast in concert. You can't have a bad time at one of their shows. Anyway, that's about gonna do it for me. Hope you're all digging it. Thanks for hanging out with me tonight. And let's see, what else can I tell you? Yeah, don't go anywhere, because Mr. Realistic is coming up next, and he's going to be doing double duty. Paul Hastings is still out on assignment. Fear not, folks. He shall return in a few weeks. But Mr. Realistic is going to do double duty right now and fill in for him. So, yeah, hope you're all going to have a great weekend, great week ahead. We can all meet back here with any luck next Friday evening at 5:30 for another edition of Crashing the Ether. And, special lady friend, sorry that I missed the souffle. I'm sure it was incredibly delightful. Next time. I mean, anybody knows anything about me knows that, you know, missing a souffle is not something that I would really do or take lightly anyway. So, anyway, my apologies for that. Anyway, we started the show off with a live recording of Goose last week in Holmdel, New Jersey, a show that I was lucky enough to catch. Great Connecticut band. Finally got around to seeing them, and I had a great time. Anyway, we're going to go out with one more track from the show. This was what they played in the encore. It's a song called Arcadia. Again, thank you all so much for hanging out with me. See you all next week for another edition of Crashing the Ether. You're tuned to 89.3 FM, WRTC Hartford. Here's Goose.

0: Hey, let me ask you a question. What kind of jazz do you listen to? Something like this? Or how about this? And well, you know, jazz comes in all forms, shapes, sounds, and styles. And you can listen to a nice variety of jazz here on WRTC, Monday through Friday. Let me introduce you to our D-Jazzers.
1: Hi there, jazz fans. This is Kevin McCabe. Tune in every Monday morning from 6 to 9 a.m. for Daybreak Jazz, for the great new music that we have, and as well as, of course, the T.O.P. at the top of the hour. Thank you.
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3: Hello, I'm Herman McKeever, host of the Best in Jazz program. I have three ingredients that inspire me to continue my program. I infuse the divine, choose excellent artists, and present timeless music. I hope that you can join me for the Best in Jazz, Tuesday, 6 a.m. to 9 a.m.
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7: Hi, my name is Lou, the host of 50 Shades of Jazz every other Thursday. 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
9: Lady, we have fortuitously happened upon these strolling players who will provide you with their good news as well as to set about your...
10: Yeah, it's about a bit of a... I can't see you down there, all right? I don't think I'm going to like this.
9: More than lady, for your entertainment...